0: I'm so hot. The beat of the armed forces. Burning up the beat. The FBS beats.
1: This thing right here is letting all the ladies know what guys talk about. You know, the finer things in life.

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I've been on the graph, now it's back to the old me. Baby, you daft, you don't have to be lonely. Ring a couple gal, come hang with the broskies. Letting off steam, gonna get steaming. Summer come round, it's a sesh season. Said she ain't free till the next weekend. Work in the morning, that's a dead reason.

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0: I'm so hot. 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Burning up the beat. The FBS beats.
1: Shorty said she coming with a breath sense, cause she saw a young brother pull up in the Rover. 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I just wanna make the moolah love. Yeah, the moolah love. I just wanna make the moolah love. No more to me, moolah love.

0: was cheating on me.
1: The beat of the armed forces.
2: Ready for the beat.
1: BFBS beats.

0: The beat of the armed forces. The FBS beats.
1: Guess what? What?
0: I'm so hot. The beat of the armed forces.

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1: We've lost dancing. We've lost dancing.
0: If I can live through this next 6 months,
1: we've lost dancing.
0: Day by day,
1: we've lost dancing.
0: If I can live through this,
1: we've lost dancing.
0: What comes next will be marvelous.

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0: enters his grand. Red carpet rolls out on the side they stand. Worshipping you like a god and like a goddess. Somehow, you remain modest. Flashbulbs pop, paparazzi goes wild. With amazing grace, you walk and smile. 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You're flawless, after all.
1: Overqualified for the position. Your dreams see fruition. Me a class on a higher plane.
0: Everyone wants to know your name. Just like perfection.
1: Needs no correction. 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Absolutely.
0: Just like perfection.

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Roll like Chance for Bait from Bolivia. Bro, I'ma give it to you with no trivia. Roll like Chance for Bait from Bolivia. Bro, I'ma give it to you with no trivia. Roll like Chance for Bait from Bolivia. I put a force, my force,

0: 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BFBS Beats.
1: Eu sei que tu gosta da fruta, mas essa é diferente.